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2: Esta rola se llama O Dennis, no la hagas de Talks and Wings, porque tu beats or no tu beats. 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Es la primera lección gratuita. Por favor, todos, singing all together now, right? Papas.
1: Carnavales.
2: Potatoes.
1: A ver, repeat after me, please, repeat after me. O Dennis.
3: O Dennis.
1: One more time. O Dennis.
3: O Dennis.
1: No lagas.
3: No lagas.
1: The Talks. In wings.
3: In wings.
1: One more time. In wings.
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1: Okay, all right, all right. I want two, three, four, five, six, seven. 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
1: Thank you very much.
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1: We love you.
0: Oh yeah. Oh yeah, yeah.
2: Son las 6:25.

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We're all gonna die, but first things first, I'm gonna take the world with me when they put me in the dirt. 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